You ever wonder why everyone in Abilene feels so good? 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

0: Benson Boone. It's called Sorry, I'm Here for Someone Else. I'm Karen Van Zandt, but I'm here for you. Thanks so much for making us a part of your evening. Lots more fun to get to.
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0: Taylor Swift. Well, she might be having a big weekend coming up. Of course, nothing confirmed, but a rumored wedding at Madison Square Garden.
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1: They say the holy water's watered down, and this town's lost its faith. Our colors will fade eventually, so if our time is running out, day after day, we'll make the mundane a masterpiece. 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

0: 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I'm Karen, and it's so easy to stay right here. More fun to be had. 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

0: 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I'm Karen, and I hope you have a great rest of your night. 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

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Because

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0: 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If you haven't seen the footage already, trucks are unloading massive amounts of equipment and tables and chairs for Taylor and Travis's wedding, which is happening at Madison Square Garden on July 2nd and 3rd.
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0: Bruno Mars and Lady Gaga, Die With a Smile. Do me a favor, stay right where you are. I've got more music coming your way in just a little bit.
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0: Selena Gomez getting some help from Rema on that. That is Calm Down. Here it is. It's July, and it's a great time for nature. Fireflies are most often visible during warm July evenings in many parts of the world. Many species of butterflies reach their peak populations in July, and this month is typically the peak blooming season for many wildflowers.
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1: Lucas Graham, 7 years, and it's Liz and Chris.
2: All right, so it's summer. Yeah. It's hot.
3: Yeah.
2: If you are locked in the house with the kids, here are some parent cheat sheets for the summer.
3: Okay.
2: You ready?
3: Yeah.
2: Picnic dinners.
3: Oh, yeah.
2: Yeah, very easy on you.
3: It's
2: cold
3: fun.
2: Cuts, cheese, veggies.
3: Yeah.
2: You don't have to stand over a stove. Mm-hmm, mm-hmm. If there is an afternoon half-day summer camp, send them. Trust me, they need it. Mm. Splash parks.
3: Oh, yeah.
2: They're always fun, usually free, too. Mm-hmm. Local festivals. Mm. Those are fun, fun activities.
3: Yeah.
2: And finally, what's been called D&D days.
3: Okay.
2: Do nothing days. I'm talking about eating lunch in your PJs,
3: mm-hmm.
2: eating ice cream right out of the bucket.
3: Ooh.
2: That's my kind of day.
3: Yeah.
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0: 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And here we are, July, right? A lot going on. Don't forget that it is National Ice Cream Month. What is the favorite ice cream, really, of everyone? Which flavor really tops the list? 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

0: That is music from Sia, Unstoppable. You might be feeling unstoppable for the workday because you got some celebrations coming up this 4th of July weekend. Thank you for listening to us, and let us be your 4th soundtrack. Keep it right here.
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0: There's music from Olivia Dean, So Easy to Fall in Love. It's kind of nice to play newer artists that you could check out. And she did perform at the Grammys this year. That was a great introduction and did win a Grammy Award. So you know what? I like these newer artists. We got to get to know them so we can expect more great music from Olivia Dean. On the way, Glass Animals, Donna Lewis, and so much more. Keep it right here.
1: 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Abilene, Texas.

That is BB Rex, David Guetta, and I'm good. I'm Carl Southcott. Welcome to a brand new month, July 1st, or July 1st, as my youngest used to say, back when he was just a little guy. It's magic and rude.

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They're listening to KTLT 98.1, the one that makes you feel good.

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0: I enjoy that, the lyrics and just the whole arrangement, that gritty, almost garage vibe to Daisies, Justin Bieber and Daisies. Do you love me? Do you love me not?
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After all, these are your favorite songs, right? 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
1: That is Benson Boone and Beautiful Things. Benson Boone recently has been romantically linked to influencer Alex Earle. I don't know anything more than that. That's just the word.
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0: is Bruno Mars and Lady Gaga. Big hit for the two of them. It's Die With a Smile. Bruno Mars right in the middle of his The Romantic Tour, going very, very well for him.
1: 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The one that makes you feel good. Abilene, Texas.